0: the kind of sound they feel. And normally, you cry the very movie director, I'll give you a backup from the movie side. You know, when you act and plan, actress, need to be able to play the same role. If not, I'm for. And to me, personally, I've always had a problem with your Ghana movies and the way you cast it, your movie stars. They be a magic day, Jackie Appiah. I'm not saying it's a sound of movies in that here, but I've always had a problem with it. Say, at the internet, there be a fine boy, see, they see fine girls. No?
1: Not ugly, really should, not ugly guys, movie, ugly guys.
0: You see that thing?
1: Security man, every now and then.
0: The point I'm trying to make, what's your
1: hair? I like it, like it. Maybe I like it became a bodyguard, security, so bodyguard. And now bad boy rule every now and then. So he broke the yoke now. Now he's the fine boy in our ear and our eyes.
0: It wasn't even happening.
1: You know that?
0: Titanic. There was a story on its own. And I'm the love, like relationship. But why do you call relationship? So what you say? Titanic is in twofold. Ship is sinking, which you all know. And I'm the relationship, no, it's shame.
2: Okay.
0: But yes, ain't he? Maybe read the movie, sir. Ain't he? And you know, obey me out then or sound enough, no, or more mutiny, you know. That's where some of our artists, that's where they get it wrong. And not that Sako did BT in the contemporaries, you know. Sako they got to a point of changing the sound.
1: Oh,
0: got to a point. And I'm making it got to a point. Sako there, Sako there, it's me, Sako de to me, a rapping, she and English. Now, or combine this, or yes, our combination, I rap net thereof. On it, more violence.
2: Okay.
0: No? Stretcher by English.
2: Okay.
0: So what he has said, if as an artist you don't learn some of these things, now if it's all sound, then I better gonna afford the sound. It doesn't work that way. So what he has said,
2: Okay. Well, I'll comment on this very first one, 0551599933. Mami will text message. Yeah, text message the first Sunday. Bra na yen can 0551599933 and then your text line now WhatsApp line obey to me a day or comment a faso aba now common idea and also to me actually what dream but obey my way live on Facebook just search for ya opuku up here DJ Raw so DJ Raw no DJ Raw near ROAR let's just say all like page now also obey to me Ahwe, enya director one, aye, Mr. Asare Bidiakon, aka Chifaru. Aha, where, should I say veteran actor? Aha.
1: No, when the moment you put him in that category as
2: now veteran, I retire.
1: That means that you are retiring.
2: Ah, David, he's
1: an actor. Because if the likes of friend, there's a Washington and Kua are all still.
2: Morgan Freeman,
0: Oh, veteran,
1: but is it in our system? In our system, the moment you start, I say veteran actor and put Schwarzenegger on the field today, he also act.
2: Oh,
1: so
2: yeah,
1: he's an actor,
2: yeah.
1: Right? And let's give him that skills of an actor.
2: Yeah,
1: Winter Fata.
2: Jimmy.
3: Yeah, DJ Raw.
2: Oh God, yeah.
3: Ako
2: about so.
3: Yeah.
2: Ishia
3: Enyagro, it's been years, my brother.
2: And
3: I never went to studio Zadi.
2: I
3: think so. One was actually Rahibi. It's been so many years.
2: But the last week, I'm wondering about my team, Sam's.
3: Yeah.

0: called Barbary Shop be one TV station. Then Nigerian movie no movie.
1: Yeah.
0: Now movie no I'm a breaky bed yo ho a advert to moon. So Baba ni me tell me if I miss it no what for be a dear and our day tongue. Why? Yeah. Oh yeah bear about bear four five interviews for movie no moon. Out to say interview biano product no
1: piano. Yes, ni pair.
0: So what is wrong? Say sa content now with the tongue where you know. Say any panel.
1: You be pain.
0: We pain.
1: Oh, it's a idea raw. A idea you best serve. TV stations no so omu niwa yesu yeni ho. What you say? Yeniwa omusu ni ho. They must understand that. A ya collaboration. Yen timin kase ya ye jumano. Na sebio ye kwa ku yinu obi man so. What did they mention? Yeah. Yet they are a new man, a big deal. Sometimes it's not difficult to come to us. If you know, but talking to the person, no crown, a man who's okay, you're okay, what you be a man be say, Kakra. And I could don't say, I know, can. If you have Koboka 5,000, and what you're shooting movie. So what you say? 5,000 on Kasa TV station, Baku to Yakao. What you say? So TV station 20, and a munina could be a man, a beer. 50 crana at least. Yeah, okay, Kakra. What media call you for fraud, dear mamma?
0: Okay,
1: what's the image?
0: And if you only be a Jojo Pen TV station, maybe a Jojo Pen, or maybe I'm a movie, Mompa, Kramra, and I'm so many, maybe sound course.
1: Of course, first, you know, what they do, they say, what they qua, or when they be my price. Now, it's so funny, say, on say, a Jumana, you giant, sir. You marvel say a bit me top movie as low as 200 Ghana cedis for one movie.
0: 200 Ghana
1: cedis. I'm telling you.
0: Movie na cast
1: TV stations 200 Ghana cedis for one movie. No at all. Cast no cry say. But young crow for at that time no obi antina e ma adwuma no. E mu beye ha obi aye bibia no.
0: Movie trending ding.
1: Yes.
0: 200 Ghana cedis.
1: Of course.
0: That TV station the amount.
1: Yeah.
0: Now we must waji.
1: Currently, me new movie be Amadeba, Sex Before Marriage.
0: Okay, wow.
1: Right?
0: Wow.
1: Yeah, Sex Before
0: Marriage. Sex Before Marriage.
1: Is that right or wrong? I know, then I'm talking to Mene, a friend, say, Akwaba Magic for no, Aiden was in Sawasu. And then the money that they are giving me is good.
0: Okay, okay.
1: What's your say?
0: Okay, some platform, no, mumu tue yon.
1: Kwa Magic. And I make sure, say, we a good movie, standard to their standard, they'll pay you well.
0: Okay.
1: They make sure say you are paid well. And omo kura one thing about them no so omo hwe no mu so adwuma no timi ya. Omo asa timi ma osika e ma oyebi ma.
0: Okay, okay. Okay.
1: So what they make sure us. Enti no opportunities no dey e wo ho. And they open up say that is what other TV stations no nyina na we so omo ye dey. Omo hunu no omo bam sa.
0: Okay.
1: What you as with Kesben TV say? Aha, fi ha mi fi.
0: Yeah, yeah.
1: What they make sure the management can meet you, can sit down.
0: Any problem? No better. No better. No better. No better.
1: Sorry, sir. If you are me fee, if you are the be are the sir.
0: We should the Judy.
1: Yeah, of course.
0: Judy.
1: It is so far so good, dear. Kuma Wood. And the film industry, ni njana ano. Nyamia don. And Nyoma F.
0: Mami, I like how our system is.
1: Nyoma F.
0: System no will not allow pulley for.
1: Not again, not at all. So share.
0: Even say, if there's no checks on you, how our system is it here? No, why we pulling? We have one case about here. No, what them?
1: What about here? No, what them? What they find?
0: What they find?
1: What you say? So why when you who a free man, the system will eliminate you. That is how the system has been now. And you know, your bumpire say Kuma would no, be funding to my payfra.
0: Okay.
1: We need a lot of. Unse recently, yeah. Film summit, yeah, a whole lot of nyoma for the industry. Ah, you go so.
0: Na minimum members no. What is the problem?
1: Okay.
0: As administrator, what is the problem, Akasa?
1: I think say mu outside mu huni differently.
0: Okay.
1: Okay. Why when you say a friend say filmmakers there, we agree to disagree. So what you say? What happened was not really a fight.
0: Oh, okay.
1: So what you say? Okay. It was a Jojo. Okay. And a costume. But on social media, the way our bloggers need.

0: it's your child. You might think, say, yeah, Kuntokwa. No, nobody was fighting. What happened was that, you know, Zach.
1: Yeah,
0: Zach has been a member of the NFA from the last government. No, okay. Government is chairman, MPP man. Now, or your board member. Ewo ho. Ono so suno, or you come out.
2: Okay.
0: And yet, neko ho. And now, this board so suno, or sa wosu, intin was served 2 times.
1: Okay.
0: So the argument was, na ye we say, adaina, ye bibia na, e ye akra. Whilst we know, say, Kumaud, we have the film industry here. Yes, so ye dia kotinepa, na bibi nia, ye nyi maha. Na bibi kosu abeti an say, ayeno nkran kwa. Na ono ye dene ko as board member or representing ye ewo hono. Won't mean fighting for that, for us. And no argument in there.
1: Okay.
0: So what you say? And no, Mr. Samuel Nyameche, and then eka. So what you say? And no, ko ye, a yi kakra. Se oma ye bi, ewo ha, omu ye bi watemali, omu ye bi wani, ye no. It's not, it was said, ye pibi waha. Bibi ni ya fighting. Ne inti mi mraha, because ano, majority ne waha. And ye ye kaya hubuma, ye ye very strong. So what you say?
1: Okay.
0: And that was the argument in your way be
1: okay. Well, you know, right now, Kumaud is on solid grounds.
0: Solid. Very, very.
1: Ekoye.
0: Bibia ekoye nyamiyado.
1: Okay.
0: Bibia ekoye nyamiyado.
1: Eda nyamiyase. Eda nyamiyase. And so far, no members, no, obia registered, obia ba on board, kama.
0: Of course, you are starting registration. On say, before you do everything, I was say, because the company itself, it's registered. So what you say? Kumaud Ashanti Film Association,
1: okay.
0: Which is CAFA. Yako register no abaimu. Until before you become a member, no, all the domains, ni nani yeyi domains, no, directors, the crew, actors, producers, and the marketers and distributors, which is the new media.
1: Okay.
0: So these 5 domains, no. Be our in leadership, ain't you know which domain I will fall into. Be and was say we your registration. The registration not start here, you go so, but okay. The registration, no, are you free? Yeah, you can be for now. No, it's open free. Oba, okay. You only have to pay your 50 CDs for membership card,
1: okay,
0: and I pay 20 CDs for your friend to say. Reduce
1: okay
0: a month registration okay. Form is free.
2: Where is it?
0: Okay. For all members
1: okay
0: open to registration natural say you starting a juniper.
2: I heard that
1: now I'm up for responding on.
0: Oh of course yeah. There are so many people yeah. I'm responding a lot
1: okay.
0: I a membership in Kikanko Yenim Braya call about 900
1: 900
0: I'm telling you
1: wow ubia a movie
0: yes go tamale phone in abba inside
1: yes wow and a huge anobe day
0: very
1: anobe day wow I'm saying to be one of the biggest
0: film in this time
1: wow if I read Mr. Wayadi on that.
0: The doctor dear, you're more in some money, pa, because okay. Wayadi, papa, and he himself, no, it will marvel you to know the doctor was an actor. Doctor acted that.
1: More than Netress in Ida.
0: Netress in Ida.
1: Movie where?
0: What's the title of this movie?
1: It's Achei.
0: And Chebia. In Chebia.
1: Before becoming the regional minister.
0: Before becoming the regional minister.
1: Oh, okay, inter,
0: yes.
1: Inter.
0: So what I see. Into okay. A new movie, no, where your idea is done a commerce. And then I come as soon as we say the movie industry, you know, a kuya a boa santimai, especially because all this initiative, Ninjana, you know, it started from Fikesim. It started from Fikesim. Ayana Bundi and Master, you tune for
1: okay.
0: On the Numa corn, who are or the tune and him say Kumaud echo form. And the Kumaud call forms as well, who say a man santimai, a Juman Ninjana echo form. And it's true. Okay. Because Kumaud is the only film a year called for my collapsing industries. Of course.
1: Papa.
0: I'm crying. Industries, baby.
1: The chain is soon.
0: Chain is soon.
1: Wide.
0: Chenu so nika say hakura ye mu advert bi e biu
1: debi debi movie advert ne bi a che
0: kwami joko to num advert on be ye ni adi
1: part 1 and 2
0: and for fua and float and for fua ton ton cassette and then sadia no
2: TV stations
0: and lot
1: oh na ne
0: and ti ohu say no
2: printers among we are printing among printing banners nya say for today
0: whole CD factory ni nyina agu industry two bakulu otema bakwa ni nyina collapse because say the falling of Kumaud.
2: But you see now, let me say this that time patronti I agree and I appreciate the fact that the regional minister, is trying to resurrect all of these things back again.
0: Yeah.
2: Again, he was the in close about the zone.
1: Now, go for that.
2: Good. Nam kunun tumenye.
0: Yeah.
2: I doc nam kunun tumenye.
0: Yeah.
2: He needs a whole lot of people. To brainstorm. To think about all of these things to make it a very feasible thing.
0: Yeah.
2: Divorce of politics, right? But again, I'm also seeing the one. There are some of the people in that's what me have seen.
0: Okay.
2: There are some of the people in that committee I'm at on they were detractors. There are some of them in their detractors. Yes, that they are in the committee, but they are giving info to a different political party.
0: Oh, wow.
2: To use it against the regional minister. Wow. There are certain things that is going on there, anyone. What bad? They are not in there to really, see to it the things that has been given to them to do is going on. But this is that they are coming to watch other staffs.
1: Are part of the team?
2: Yes, they are part of the team.
1: There's some PhD for no.
2: Oh, but they themselves, they know. Because no, the reason is that na no musu wan fane na ensi honum na se overall nem pa bo ad session ko for dem wa se bo beti adin ejejem o se nana o yo nu kromu nu kroma right na se okodo o hanuma we bakara anana umpote mu bibiar okodo kama nti water region fo yendifo dagbon fo apa isapa we central region fo babusua odako na kuma san ne mpocho the asante asante fo they are like
0: british yeah.
2: they respect why hindin dan the presidency
0: yeah.
2: You get it nti se opem so ka de he whips everyone in line. Them the directors now was human anyway. Now what begins to happen is that they start changing their minds. That now it's about the kingdom. It's not about they themselves. Now what's all you know to come off from a club or new one or can the monk of one word in the one umbo madden uncle MPP. You understand it? Intin say same penny for one for one name, so one share. More, I didn't want Kodo. I mean, there should be a timer. It will be Jim.
1: Data, who do you from? Who be Saum?
0: You see, Ro, the point is that there are so many people. I only be a quabba, but Sabi won't need to move them. But Obesho near one or two be I'm one who ni panel.
2: Oh no, red flags.
0: Yes, yeah. Raising that red flag now, then you know is a no. This person you have to
2: be careful.
0: Look at him well.
1: Okay.
0: What is it? They are baby will be yeah people are on river, and they want to. Who penny ye no so person was saying no.
2: Because why no? Because
0: why no?
2: Yes.
1: Okay.
0: So it's part of us, and don't forget that some of us we are filmmakers and we are politicians.
1: Okay.
0: And so if you play your politics, we also know how to. That is why I said, yeah, to what's the year to span. And yet, it's not near Ukraine. Chinese yi kalu, yi spa hesi. Ti spa hesi ni di enya yi ni se ya. Ya shate wono no.
2: Okay. But by that time we do butam we do honum ne wona na se bi na more distraction ne wa.
0: That is what I'm saying say. Enti na make say bi be yi yet a unim say yet na me yi no.
2: And but twana ma it is yet ofen yet e say me balance ne wa. Na wa ma o 7 or 6 na pe da bo ne wa. Na loose ni nyina. Nekinya one pair. And then Kuzinya three.
0: After
2: why did you trust me? Why did you trust me? 5 now Kuzinya ne wa. E bon. And 2 5 I go one pair.
0: Let me give you a clue of this whole institution now you're forming. Union TSE. You see, under normal circumstances, when a minister appoints your friend, say the committee, I bet now say a review after the structure of the entire film industry. No. The collapse of my industry, you call from my share the loopholes and my fixing it up.
2: Amazon.
0: And got that committee, you know, and he in dissolving.
1: Okay,
0: are you getting me? He in dissolving because almost a year nitty gritty, they know the inside out okay. of the whole thing.
1: Mm.
0: But at the end, you dissolve, you know, ever forming board. Are you getting me?
1: Mm-hmm.
0: So the power is in the board's hands, and where you obia or ye on your filmmaker. Papa Penina and the near fear or your soft reverend. Okay. Don't worry. What chain your mother be? I revive you so many
2: times. You love them. I want more number.
0: Don't worry.
2: Obi crumble to his sanity, befriend, or be a Kwame JMV, Kobana JMV, and ask me.
0: I don't know either.
2: You know them.
0: So, we way now or what? With the board, no. You can't. Go after the board. After board, you know, so where ye administrators and other people are almost so the structure. No,
2: but well I mean, I like the way you've expressed it. You see, vigilance, no, the mandate of you being able to do the work and do it well. That's the most important thing. But with this sentence, let me
0: tell you something.
1: Okay.
0: It happens. That's why I say, as politicians, gradually, don't know how to
1: gradually you will fish them out.
0: Yes,
1: what definitely. A few messages now. Yeah, wrapping up tonight. Yeah, sorry. Good evening, DJ. I'm Kofi from Manso, Nipa, and Chemia. Guru asked a collaboration from Kwame UG. And he refused to give Guru his verse. And Guru told him that the industry will leave him and it's happening. Okay, and it's happened now. Okay. One of our other listeners, I'm Adrian Jr. Cool, aka Young. DJ Ro, I think Ghana Creative Arts has a fragile assignment to complete. Hi to you, Julaka, my man. Yeah. At Kesme Sports, okay. Well, Julian Caesar, thanks for watching. Jimster Ade, thanks for watching. Yao A Power, was hi DJ watching you. And Afi Ama Adoma is also watching. Louis Safo, also thanks up to you. And then Willie Mami, also bro, I lost your number. Okay. I'll inbox you. Well, Daita.
0: Yeah, bro. FNC, I think say revival the film industry. No,
1: I'm saying best share the
0: from Meso Sume part. No, you know what I have set for myself to do. I know say the movie industry. No, I pay me very well.
1: Okay.
0: I know now I'm about limelight. My people son. Know me, so I have to pay back, give back to society. Water.
1: All right.
0: So I want to start organizing free acting skills, free training.
1: Okay. Wow.
0: For
1: artists,
0: on be our per se, Uber B, now be Sunya B, be acting piano
1: free,
0: come for free.
1: Wow,
0: you're free of charge.
3: Free tuition.
1: Wow,
0: that is what I miss also know as a teacher. I just want to give.
2: He's giving back
0: now,
2: society.
0: Yes,
1: you're ready. Now, about me, the home come on.
0: That's exactly what I want.
2: I'm going to go to the house.
0: I'm going to go to the house. I'm going to go to the house. I'm going to go to the house. I'm going to go to the house. I'm going to go to the house. I'm going to go to the house. I'm going to go to the house. I'm going to go to the house. I'm going to go to the house. I'm going to go to the house. I'm going to go to the house. I'm going to go to the house. I'm going to go to the house. I'm going to go to the house. I'm going to go to the house. I'm going to go to the house. I'm going to go to the house. I'm going to go to the house. I'm going to go to the house. I'm going to go to the house. I'm going to go to the house. I'm going to go to the house. I'm going to go to the house. I'm going to go to the house. I'm going to go to the house. I'm going to go to the house. I'm going to go to the house. I'm going to go to the house. I'm going to go to the house. I'm going to go to the house. I'm going to go to the house. I'm going to go to the house. I'm going to go to the house. I'm going to go to the house. I'm going to go to the house. I'm going to go to the house. I'm going them one. Much your bibia okay. Think some of fans in
1: okay.
0: Especially I am a doctor pa na na juecha
1: okay
0: ya will be ya
2: na ngwane
1: okay
2: we jowu
0: en kolare de omu nyina so mechi omu nyina me man nyina obiya
1: ra night one aha asare bi dia ko ana moti ni nka no ti amanziba fifi smith so enka oti emen orachi so enka my name is DJ Medina Huchiame as usual. Yeah, Baba, sorry, na prophetess. Baba, to us, so what the news at 6. Baba, to us, I mean, could be on actually send a message here. That I ever say, she be
0: Matia, all right, no problem.
1: I'm
0: fine for you.
1: This year, more here on Facebook, so the morning I must say next week, you'll be for best Abramo. You're fine, Jordan Asia, the morning I must say.

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1: The problem with those standalone STEM schools is that it gives access only to a privileged few. Our idea is to democratize STEM and decentralize it so that every child can have the opportunity to learn science, technology, engineering and mathematics. We have realized that it is the way science and mathematics are taught that make a lot of our children not want to take the science and engineering routes. But if you teach it practically and they are able to understand exactly what you are trying to teach, it makes it easier for them. In the past, when we're in school, they'll just come and take a chalk and draw a triangle on the blackboard and say, this is a triangle. The child has to conceptualize in his mind what a triangle is, or what a pyramid is, or what an oval is, or what a rectangle is. Today, they can see the physical object that we call a rectangle, and they can hold it in their hands and see the size and shape of a rectangle. And so STEM is a more practical way of teaching them

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1: To review the accounts and operations of the public boards and corporations within the ministries, departments and agencies, as well as a number of critical performance audit reports. These performance audit reports covered important national concerns, including fertilizer distribution, medical equipment, petroleum revenue management, and several other key areas affecting public service delivery and value for money. We also examined the financial accounts of the district assemblies, the utilization of the district assembly common fund and other statutory funds. We also looked at the pre-university educational institutions as well as the public universities and colleges. We got the opportunities to meet and visit several regions, and we got the opportunity to also meet a lot of senior high school headmasters, principals and headmistresses. And finally, we also examined the special audit report on government outstanding claims and commitments, a matter that raises serious concerns about fiscal discipline, expenditure controls, and accountability within the public financial management. In this regard, the committee wishes to strongly emphasize that government must institutionalize the annual publication of all arrears, outstanding claims and commitments. Transparency in this area is critical. Regular disclosure will improve fiscal credibility, strengthen expenditure control, and reduce the need for recurring special audits of this nature.
2: Public Accounts Committee Se beya nkwa mu nyansu se ya ebema public officials. Oma omu ye juma dema Ghana abayino. Ye beti ti omu wa omaini sika sam entuto ye hon. 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Omu ye juma non swa oma ye niye.
1: Fairness does not mean softness on wrongdoing. The committee remains deeply concerned about recurring infractions within the public service, including unsupported expenditures, procurement breaches, weak internal controls, delayed retirement of imprest, payroll irregularities, and in some instances, the deliberate padding of invoices and inflation of claims. These issues are not merely accounting errors. They undermine public trust and weaken confidence in state institutions. We therefore wish to remind all public servants and civil servants that accountability begins long before one appears before the Public Accounts Committee. It begins at the point of decision-making, documentation, procurement, certification, and payment approval. Every public officer must appreciate that public funds are sacred funds. The future of public financial management in Ghana will depend not only on laws and systems, but also on personal integrity, ethical leadership, and professionalism within the civil service and public institutions. The Ministry of Finance is encouraged to find cost-effective means for training all public spending officers as well as middle-level officials in the requirements of the

0: Armed Public Financial Management Act.
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2: we have our National Mosque, on the Kaukudi stretch from Flagstaff House towards Kanda area. Now, it looks like the place has been turned into a cow selling center. In fact, this week when I passed there, I saw them selling even camels. Afukongo, they were selling camels there. I mean, that is the heart of Accra. That is the capital of Accra. We have spent money, even at a point, we had a ministry which was in charge of beautification of Accra. And we are all looking on allowing this business to grow. First, it was about 5-6 cows. Now you go there, you see over 100 cows there and cattle. They sell goats there, they sell cows there, they sell cattle there, and now they are selling camels. Mm-hmm. What is your ministry doing about this? Have you allowed that to happen? We have our National Mosque, on the Kaukudi stretch from Flagstaff House towards Kanda area. Now, it looks like the place has been turned into a cow selling center. In fact, this week when I passed there, I saw them selling even camels, Afukongo. They were selling camels there. I mean, that is the heart of Accra. That is the capital of Accra. We have spent money, even at a point, we had a ministry which was in charge of beautification of Accra. And we are all looking on allowing this business to grow. First, it was about 5-6 cows. Now you go there, you see over 100 cows there and cattle. They sell goats there, they sell cows there, they sell cattle there, and now they are selling camels. What is your ministry doing about this? Have you allowed that to happen?
1: We are Greater Accra Regional Minister and Nkramantam no so afo no mo chenu wa Public Accounts Committee ya na fe papa ne chere chere ne se wona ye de sa mantam na so awu Nkramantam ne nsada nsu 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
3: Government is equally focused on repositioning Ghana for the future through our bold and transformational new economy agenda. This agenda is about fundamentally re-engineering the structure of the Ghanaian economy for the future. Moving from extraction to value addition, from informality to productivity, from vulnerability to resilience, from dependence to competitiveness. We want Ghanaian businesses to compete globally. We want African capital to finance African transformation. And we want our financial markets to become engines of innovation, enterprise, and long-term prosperity. We seek to build a Ghanaian and African economy where young people create technology, where young people create technology companies instead of only searching for jobs, where local industries compete globally, where agriculture becomes commercially integrated and export-oriented, where digital finance reaches every community, and where financial markets become engines for national transformation rather than merely channels for liquidity management. But let me emphasize this clearly. None of these transformations can happen without strong and sophisticated financial markets.
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5: I didn't ever see a cronto.
1: Offa,
5: ah, queer,
1: and ne?
5: Aha.
1: Una, not only man in ye.
5: Eh?
1: Mm.
5: Sir,
1: of a birthday, man, and inca.
5: What catcher, and a day?
1: Unim. Family canon and son in the canon, right? The day has ended.
5: Over to now. WWB end day. Yes, about 12. And son, I end it.
1: Sir,
5: why?
1: It's a free sad time way.
5: I could be a.
1: Now, a son of a ten and come with him, dear Wufuadia and Adria, and I said, Dear, I'm ten and come to be.
5: There you are, dear Chiefs of Grand End. Why?
1: Dana kwa si kong.
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0: 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And I saw Andrews, Amen, amen. 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
0: 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I don't know. I don't know. 0551-444-933. 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
5: Hello.
0: Evening. 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
5: Natasha, good evening.
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5: Natasha, I'm the Winifred.
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0: Amen.
1: Bye.
0: Also for Michael Free, yeah. Resurrection Santa and our so for me, Joe and Henry. One of the original Facebook, no, so say, baby. So for Michael Free, yeah. Resurrection Power Ministry, Santa. Good evening.
1: Good evening.
0: Good evening. Good evening. Good evening.
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0: ye ya desi praise be e ma nyina no ya ba Man in your number, man, a prince be a man of Fenerado, a man of Fenerado. 0551 444 933. Good evening. Hello.
2: Good evening.
0: Who didn't know your cousin? The Patrick
2: Clement
0: School. The Patrick Clement School. Patrick, you're
2: Amen.
0: That was a bad.

0: we be last call na 0551 444933. Hello, good evening.
1: Hello, good evening.
0: Boom, okay.
1: Mejina Roman here father and pen America fa.
0: And e wujin sira ho.
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0: Amen. 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Hi Kesben 93.3 FM. Jumia di ye Kesben Live Worship. 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E be ko so fu ai ko na o de di twato o de amaye. So fu
2: ko so ye ko. Na mi sure obi a.
0: Yeah.
2: In fact and a regular caller ba ko a wan ba ye Christos.
0: Christos okay.
2: Me nim so we to kwai use.
0: Okay.
2: E be o network in ru ha. Jumia mi sure tie for. In fact send your work and you hear Prince back. Prince on your normal no hunt on a few months.
0: And you want to dig and look as a way they did. What
3: did you
2: do? I didn't remember so.
0: Do you want to know home? I'm managing a home. I'm glad.
2: Who's it? And Pablo, you are so. I mean, yeah, do my camera. I mean, I do my Friday beer will be our first time.
0: Who's coming, baby? You know, who's coming to the other day now?
2: I'm going to go to the house. Na from the nyame asem ne abom paye the Fridays no your sorry ni ayeyi nko
0: ti
2: ya best rese ti e phone fulu na ka chiro bi no bi susu enti ye sofo andrew sofo su eje papa nyame israel
3: o cha o
2: nyame israel
0: sofo ka kra sofo ka kra sofo
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0: no so TikTok ne boom me mo se
2: ko ko person
0: o mo gusu sa
3: nyame israel Fred, keyboard this out. When you buy your mission, be brave. If you are now from my fear, then it's a baby. Who could eat more? But a friend by and I was no.
0: Okoboshaboana.
3: I'm not sure. You just Namisha, a Jumai phone in a Moro, Ben, Oboyima, Akosia Samoa, Fred.
0: Bakwa Borum, Mamma, who said, Christosa, hello.
4: Hello, hi.
0: Good evening.
4: Good evening.
0: Good evening.
4: Good evening.
0: Good evening. Good evening.
3: I was a little bit of a or the same, my Vim Nakosro,
0: sir.
3: Mamma Kako,
2: I'm ring,
3: ma'am ring. 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What the
0: best of mammy? 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
3: Okay. Babia Andrews, Ofuswege, Babia YouTube, Facebook, TikTok, Babia, Obo Andrews, Ofuswege ya, Obe huye ho, mse, Nyamisha, ya papa, kwa bina kesi, eni yemi ya bema, Prince B. Anytime ya Babia, said ya, yeah, black as a Kesman day, a titu for way be free TikTok, no followers are Menyan, and yes, some petua. Tina Minsra, Obibia, Amen.
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0: Now, only the
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0: Oh,
2: Bogaba Kwamba. Reverend Michael, also a child. 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
0: right.
2: Year program no ye na fibia wo UK London
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2: 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And a Reverend Usu Echan Michael Nangasa. On us were ho. Yankasa Missumi woho.
3: Yeah,
2: yum to ho. Yeah, ye ye ye sorry.
3: Maybe I will be
2: time near 3 p.m.
0: Any Miss Mabby.
2: And ye Sunday will be a
0: Miss Mabby.
2: All roads lead to Maranatha. Maranatha, you be any more. Who drew snakes?
0: And no, because I rather brown.
2: Sunday, ever heard of winning. Yamis Rubia.
0: Sunday, ever heard of winning.
2: Smetia Brassami. Sami Edubuachi.
0: Serena
2: Oma Mumuno in Sumaye.
0: Oma Mumuno in Sumumu.
2: Sandia no Babisia.
0: In Zuntoi. I had a Dijumadini in ABC. I think that Sunday, you near Prince B. Baba told you my dear Cassian. So, Midrani, King Solomon Kofi Awanga. I don't remember that they're from the Nakofi Awanga. I drew other days never from King Solomon Kofi Awanga. Yet also, Casman, they said, Mecano. Any punk one, aha, Nanyans and in our. Cause on the tea, it does the sounds who radio stations are dosing. Now, two suitcase men say, who station are waiting, Danny Dana. They are carrying in a Mr. Bones, and a young part, and a message for the moment, and you ready.

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0: 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That's the show for you, with requests, events, and alternative news. 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

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massive, I'm massive, I'm massive, I'm massive, I'm massive, I'm massive, I'm massive, I'm massive, I'm massive, I'm massive, I'm massive, I'm massive, I'm massive, I'm massive, I'm massive, I'm massive, I'm massive, I'm massive, I'm massive, I'm massive, I'm massive, I'm massive, I'm massive, I'm massive, I'm massive, I'm massive, I'm massive, I'm massive, I'm massive, I'm massive, I'm massive, I'm massive, I'm massive, I'm massive, I'm massive, I'm massive, I'm massive, I'm massive, I'm massive, I'm massive, I'm massive, I'm massive, I'm massive, I'm massive, I'm massive, I'm massive, I'm massive, I'm massive,

next week. Our lectures resumes on the life class. So life class is still loading. Something great coming up, and that's what's up.